We're like a romance in history. We have something real special. Something we'll always keep. I'm glad you were the one I met. I love you, Juliet.

We're like a romance in history. We have something real special. Something we'll always keep. I'm glad you were the one I met.